You're fine. So kind. Got to tell this world that you're mine. I choose my nails out and I twiddle my thumb. I'm real nervous, but it sure is fun. Come on, baby. It drives me crazy. And this girl is just great balls of fire.

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1: A breathless drive on a downtown street. Motorbike ride

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Yes, and how many years can some people exist before they're allowed to be free? Yes, and how many times can a man turn his head and pretend that he just doesn't

And I touched your face, narcotic mindfulness, melody. And I called your name like an addicted to cocaine, calls for the stuff you'd rather blame. And I touched your face.